0: a szárnya.
1: 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Rio FM.
2: It's Mr. 305 checking in for the remix. You know they had that 75 Street Brazil. Well, this year's gonna be called Gaiocho. Que hola, Gata. Que hola, Omega. 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

0: road when you're missing home. 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

0: invasion. Greenland, what drew you to the show?
1: Well, I got the script, man, and I just really liked how I represent the city like no other show has. Like, you've seen a lot of shows based in New York, but you haven't seen the youth side of things. Like, you know, the 20-somethings, the people that come out here, focus on something and want to be successful. We don't see that on television. And I think this show is the epitome of that from the ground up. 3UFM. Mellette Szól.

close at hand. 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And whosoever shall be found without the soul for